0: enye sunsun sori ba nyankopo na ayesu mo nkasa ne numu nsamusi
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0: what do you for? And a binumuti baby at 2 foot or the guyani. 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
1: Yeah. To be a obese me the one city the South Yabrabo. Obisa me the Ebusianko Tony T ni end your waka.
0: Ni nae nda da.
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0: Or do for me too.
1: Life without spirituality no. Enye ye.
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1: Enye ye.
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1: Enye ye da.
0: And found a senior bed brewing your bob ran off.
1: Ah, now they will be here. One appeared you, my chair. And so you can't be on what children are here, number one. So, we'll be sabre upon a singer.
0: Now, so on to me, could
1: you? I know what you're about to be, which you're about to be stagnant.
0: So, Bissan, you'll be our kitten.
1: Ah, why you'll be a man, Mawa, Messi, wouldn't you mean quite that? Or the old team in the power, almost dating to her. 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
1: 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And in Sana, away.
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1: 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So for a Yasin, we're not the Hono at that Samso.
0: Now, a banner, so you for not a night, Nisan away.
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0: Nobody are caught to him.
1: 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Once I was swimming, couldn't trim, not fear trim. Madame Biama, you say,
0: yes, yes. Yes. 6 years.
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1: o sa ko mo ko mo ko mo e sa ko trace onwa ni busia o
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0: Now, dear Radia Chia, some more on family, I'm fine, you mama won't ye. 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
0: as awful, a one chin on woman tea. 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
1: Yajuma, Kesse, Kesseno,
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1: a one, a one.
0: Oh, we are Quincy Bia Obeniano, dear me, Quincy Bia Obeniano. 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
1: 0557 0557 46 46 96 96 09 0 9 0557 0557 46 46 96 96 09 0557 0557 46 96 96 09 0557 0557 46 96 96 09
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1: Frasa
0: number we Jesus o fray obi jia jansho wa wodo ba so le fi o jamia adma wo china 7:30 odi for na matenase.
1: Jesus.
0: My static cancel 1-on-1. 9 o'clock and I saw le chassis. But you tell me make any. I can't tell me dear to Jano, but mother said would be ebeba. Ya two will draw ya bold, ya two quay agualagua. Would that soon be no better?
1: Jesus.
0: A china, but ya can't you be. So for sister beat ye, one of them be a prefer for tablets when the young go by edge ya wadina finish. Unfound me number 1 frame says here, and before course 0557 Faka besi ashama traffic. Udu wa fa mata ekoka. 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
0: 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What you say?
1: Me too pardon.
0: Obi so a court case.
1: Jesus.
0: 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But oni sika. 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Omra. 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Na on for date we be court to the mami. Na me nkyira ne de edi to me ye.
1: Jesus.
0: On from se sia.
1: 0557 0557 46 46 96 09 0 9 0557 0557 46 46 96 09 0 9 0557 46 46 96 09 0 9 0557 46 46 96 09 0 9 0557 46 46 96 09 0 9 0557 46 46 96 09 0 9 0557 46 46 96 09 0 9 0557 46 46 96 09 0 9 0557 46 46 96 09 0 9 0557 46 46 96 09 0 9 0557 46 46 96 09 0 9 0 9 0 9 0 9 0 9 0 9 0 9 0 9 0 9 0 9 0 9 0 9 0 9 0 9 0 9 0 9 0 9 0 9 0 9 0 9 0 9 0 9 0 9 0 9 0 9 0 9 0 9 0 9 0 9 0 9 0 9 0 9 0 9 0 9 0 9 0 9 0 9 0 9 0 9 0 9 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
0: usu be si number 1 judge usia men ha ho fra number
1: Jesus
0: 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0 9 0 9 0 9 0 9 0 9 0 9 0 9 0 9 0 9 0 9 0 9 0 9 0 9 0 9 0 9 0 9 0 9 0 9 0 9 0 9 0 9 0 9 0 9 0 9 0 9 0 9 0 9 0 9 0 9 0 9 0 9 0 9 0 9 0 9 0 9 0 9 0 9 0 9 0 9 0 9 0 9 0 9 0 9 0 9 0 9 0 9 0 9 0 9 0 9 0 9 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
0: Now, 0557 0557 46 46 96 96 0 9 0 5 5 7 0 5 5 7 46 46 96 96 0 9 Obi anu abubu aguho na we bubu aguho ayesu anu freak emo no. And an advance here, Pierre. Miss Mipo, Mo, also, if you are too the drew, your body do ya, your tuning to pay. Spiritual HIV in your Taman, or Yadi be done, so what your China Nante, Yadian and Cock,
1: your person two coin,
0: Mo, a triadian, Yadia tuning the basso, a China, among fire, you with Yamipimo. 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
0: 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Oh, frame me a low radio. 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
6: 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Faka si asha my traffic. We see a from Matai Kuka. 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Hello, good morning. Boko papa na onso eh. Adia na pese urade fam so ye. Bema, who is Saturday born? But more than him in CH and Y. Quantanam, dear to John Gada, BCC and H and FSC and Y. 0557 46 96 09. Ya two are drew, ya bold, ya two quay, Agualagua. Oda, soon soon bonny be anywhere better. Sister, why want the MFE, a trim, hello? Morning, Massa, on what to say? Ade na me fa nko Ewurade Nyankopon animma o. Uye sofo. O what start ministry?
7: That you
6: know you know from
7: Nanopopo.
6: At the same time, we a shoemaker.
7: What's wrong?
6: Bema, we fear any person that you're making. Ma, and you know, Mr. Sadi, you know, a kura one, you're in penny with Shianum. Any means you have a channel, Pamena, on your idea, why? Per war, and a per quen seven, and a per a dungeon account of a shame for her baby in Fra, and Omianum did you have me from Vanyadia, my wati. 0557 46 96 09. Mr. Pamcho number no, I am not save you. Hello.
8: Morning,
6: Minya Ba. Oh, what is I?
8: What's
6: your name? I'm from Co. Eura dear name.
8: You want to hear my name?
6: What can I say for you, Evan?
8: I'm from
6: Lebanon. 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What wale? 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
6: 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Never can a quantity and a media to go on a fabric in a way. 0557 46 96 09. Hello,
10: yeah, good morning.
6: Morning, Mama. I want to say, okay, dear, I'm a person who had the farmers here. Hello,
10: yes,
6: dear, I'm a person who had the farmers here, Mom.
10: Adwuma sɛm ne nyamane ma bɛ.
6: Ɛla ina kura drop. Hello.
11: Hello, that is good morning.
6: Morning, mama, I want to say. Adia na person nyame ye.
11: That is good morning, ya pasa. Nyamane mo so sa.
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13: Hello.
6: Good morning.
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6: Omo fa to care mo mre me kina wai. 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Hello.
14: Hello.
6: Yes sir, good morning.
14: Good
6: morning. Master, I want to say. Okay. Adia na pe se urade farm so ye. Ejuma se mu nko ye ohun. Harry, any means here, China, and I'm no nimper in Kumo Biwati. Per one a part, don't you? Per quen 7 come home, then find out the amount, what? 0557 46 96 09 730, no matinase 9 o'clock, and a Jumedian Eshas here. Faka, see, I shall my traffic. Would you see a Famatai Kuka? Matai Kuka will be seen number 1 Jansen. Usia, men cobble be a friend number no. Hello.
14: Hello.
6: Yes, sir.
14: Morning.
6: What is it? A dear na person on your family, so ye.
14: Oh,
6: it's my son. Be
14: a
6: thank you, but you can't
14: go
6: to you. That's right. Who can say for you? I shall not be. I shall not be. I shall not be. I shall not Tudi e pe wo ni bito ne pa danchene and danchene pe de ya bo pa no ne pe kwensi 7 pe faka ho ai 0557 46 96 09. Eya haban ena wo nyame ahyem nam de ya adwuma 0557 46 96 09. Ya tu waduro ya bold ya tu kwe agwalagwa Oda sunsun bi no be da frem. Hello. Olai nun timinto mo 0557 46 96 09 0557 46 96 09. Hello.
15: Hello, good morning.
6: Morning, Master. 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
6: 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Hello.
16: Yeah, good morning.
6: Morning, Master. O ho te sey?
16: Bacheyo.
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6: twa ni din be me kina why
16: pacho
6: 0557 46 96 09. Oh, court case. A 7 would be him, bra. I mean, sure, the edit to me, eh? 0557 46 96 09. Hello,
17: good morning.
6: Morning, mama. Oh, what is it?
17: I tell you, I'm here.
6: A dear, now, person, we are my family, so yeah.
17: So, make me do my uncle, you cry.
6: Oh, no, uncle's out away.
17: Oh, no, we pay for cry.
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6: Me wo Michel Camp number 1, enti Russia ne hen Russia na okay.
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6: Okay, do the brasha my street oh. 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
18: you, madam.
6: 0557 46 96 09. 0557 46 96 09. Hello. Morning. What is it? My voice is so dear, I press a rather farmer, so yeah.
19: So my shooting man,
6: oh, say,
19: it's my shooting man, but my son, so I'm calling
6: you. What beard you, mano? What beard you, mano, baby, Anna?
19: You are with me by my direct man in Kosovo.
6: Mamma, oh, person, you are my yeah, Brahminya, dear, my what? Me wo Michel Camp number 1 o ka se fre hen
19: e ka sa fre tema
6: tema o fa mata iko ka so be si number 1 janse why bra na die bia e kata Samuel aite so me nyim fre ni so why Julia pe wo ne pe eye adanche ne pe kwen 7 why 0557 46 96 09 I'm on save number. Hello. Good morning.
20: Good morning, dear.
6: Mammy, what is it?
20: I'm not a mother.
6: I didn't know a person you're my family, so you.
20: If I told me, I'm going to find myself one time.
6: Yeah, you're a chance, yeah.
20: If I told me, 6 months.
6: I'm going to hospital.
20: If I told
6: me, I'm going to doctor, what is it?
20: If I no more, I'm going to show you, I'm going to see a typhoid, me, or sir.
6: Question your wine.
20: If I show you, I'm going to.
6: Mame, yali yenye honam su yali o. 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
21: Hello, good morning.
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6: dear, na pese unyame fame so ye.
21: Pese unyame fao so. Nauka, and quite give some check enough for. Then ye de oye no, bye bye.
6: Get out to me and cast and cutten. And cutten, why? About ye me? Mo. And quite yes, and bear a chance, say, old chill will be quiet when you make quiet, so said the bay and a bravo be seen in one quadruso.
21: About him find that Joseph, she'll be 12 o'clock.
6: Mazafas and call, where's our number for Unimidia Oka? 0557 46 96 09 Unimidia Oka. Hello? Mama, what is it? My voice is so many cars. What did you not person your me? My voice is so okay, sir. I know from.
22: Hello.
6: Yes, sir.
22: Ah,
6: Eddie and Hano, on casa. Hello.
22: Hello.
6: Ah, Eddie and Hano, person your me. Nensa. 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Mo 0557 46 96 09 0557 46 96 09 0557 46 96 09 Faka and see what I shall my traffic. Usia Famata Kuka Mata Kuka also be seen number one Jansen. Usia na wa friend number. Hello.
23: Hello.
6: Morning. Oh, what is say? Okay, who can suffer ever?
23: Adenta
6: oh. Nyame yadma wa china ni minsi awati. Na a radim farm so na Unyi unfri or how near money. Oh, yes, Sunday born. Mo perquens in a 7 nepa dance and nepa walk out on FSCA Mawati. 0557 46 96 09 0557 46 96 09 Hello?
24: Hello?
6: Good morning. Mammy, what is it?
24: I tried the moon.
6: Boko, Mamma, dear, now person who had the farmers here.
24: Dine papers
6: be me. Dine papers now, you know.
24: Me papa dear.
6: Na a dana would demo, Unquan Adam, and I hint and I wanna have you here. It's too
24: free, la badi, and son of me bad that she had me was here.
6: Hey, Mama, any means she are watching our tea. Na menya de man ube hu why 0557 46 96 09 ya tu wadru ya bodu ya tukwe agwalagwa enkwaji asem be na chen se obi abubugu ho na wonnam nyamedini so na mahaban so manipa na sori agina ne nanso ebra wa nkwa duro so 0557 46 96 09 0557 46 96 09. Hello.
1: So good morning.
6: Morning, now what to say?
1: I'm
6: sorry, you're not so. But you're not a person who had the farmers here.
1: That is empty. It's all under me. Who is it?
6: Who can suffer in heaven?
1: Because I see
6: you, okay. But I'm not sure how the end of your pair won't be your home. Pair won't be a pair dancing, a pair won't be your home. I think it's not a good thing.
1: Mishia
6: Camp. Bra Shama, would you do a Shama? Famatai Kuka, so be seen on Bawan Janshi. Why? Let's say 0557 46 96 09. Obi, our baby, a per war, per adanchre, per quen 7, if she yammy. Hello?
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6: Yes, sir, I want to say.
2: Low radio.
6: Okay, sir, friend.
2: Spinters.
6: Spinters, oh, but more than any means, she our channel power. Why? Pay a war, a pair dance, and a pair queen 7. I mean, find out the more what? 0557 46 96 09 0557 46 96 09 0557 46 96 09. Hello,
2: hello, good morning.
6: Yes, sir, I want to say. Boko, dear na pese, e urade, e fa me so ye.
2: Oh, but oh, mi gen yo, mi nai. Tu, mi kuze, mi futi no, a, kaka, mi ka.
6: O di ako hospital?
2: Bak yo,
6: do. On fa anko hospital, wa fa el dro?
2: Oh, e nye mi yaku, be,
6: a, hon, hono.
2: Ehe, be nye mi yaku, ta, e.
6: Mate Fabra wa chana mwa wa di enye fans raso wae 0557 46 96 09. 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But more than a family number, natural no power here, my chili crying. I mean, chida would you when you meet to me, yeah, day, yeah. Why? Hello? Yes, sir, I want to say. Massa, dear, now, person, you're my family, so yeah. What's it?
3: You're my family,
6: so yeah. Who's it? You're my family, so yeah. Who's it? 35 now, bear my yuma. What soon I am who say, who be no doubt that I am. Jonathan.
3: Brother.
6: Any means here, China, I'm in your DM. What? Coco Pack, Quan China, I'm the other one. Pibu, go on a China Fashia, my wife. 0557 46 96 09. You soon know I would die or no better on Nagia, what did I know? Messi would Yemen or pay your two or three, a boat, your two quick, a gualago, wobble, go wound to me, Nante, pay your phone, and Cassa.
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6: 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Hello,
23: hello, Mama.
6: Yes, yes, I want to say.
23: I don't know.
6: At the end, our person would have the farmer, so yeah. A human, I say. Na can you not get a crown?
23: Can you not get a crown?
6: Offer me free ever.
23: I
6: shall, my dear master, obey me. Pe a warning be to. Pe a dunch and a body and all. Pe quency be a bina be a seven if I can't have a shamachin away. 0557 46 96 09 0557 46 96 09. 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
6: 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We see what some traffic are from Ataiko car, or from Ataiko car, so we see what number one giant saying. We see a friend number 0557 46 96 09. Hello?
4: Hello, good morning,
6: Papa. Yes, I want to say. At the end of the person, Unyame, a farmer, so a young man war.
4: My dear, say you that. You feel me, Formanty.
6: Sir?
4: Patra.
6: A human name, Makura.
4: A man, da.
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6: 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Faka ne si wa sha my traffic wo si afa matai ko ka so be si wo number 1 junction. Hello,
5: hello.
6: Yes sir.
5: Acho, good morning.
6: What want to say?
5: Okay,
6: e die na how wa pese nyame fa me so ye
5: bajonka ni sister na atukwai. Patrick, 2 years
6: senior, Patrick, and Tinninka.
5: Montinninka,
6: oh. Patrick. Oh, country, Bezo.
5: Patrick, oh. 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
6: Tidal.
5: Tugu, hey, yeah. What do
6: you want, Tidal? My father, picture, I'm ready, why?
5: Patrick, you.
6: 0557 46 96 09. 0557 46 96 09. Faka de si wa sha my traffic wo sia na wa fa matai ko ka so be si wo number 1 junction wo sia na wa frɛ me. Hello,
4: good morning.
6: Yes sir, I want to say
4: yeah,
6: masa lu radio no lo radio ni mami.
7: Ah, that's why you feel me. Hello.
6: At the end of the person, you're my family, so yeah.
7: Who
6: are you, my baby?
7: I'm
6: going to say,
7: I'm going to say,
6: Udru wa fa matai kuka, ufa matai kuka, usu besi wa number one jansen.
7: Okay.
6: 0557 46 96 09. 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And to the family number, natural name is here 0557 46 96 09. Faka, see, I saw my traffic. We see, and what for Mataiko car? Mataiko cars will be see your number one junction. We see, friend number no 7:30. 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I started cancel 1-on-1. 9 o'clock na maso microphone mu hono sunsun dwuma no ehye ase no ya two bedroom am no ka sey unan ti nyina tata unan nyina ho na bra be pim ho na me nkyira ho sey nyame tumi ate ase. 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
6: 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You are the living God. 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
9: Hello.
6: Yes, sir.
9: Good morning.
6: I want to say.
9: I didn't
6: have a person with your family, so yeah.
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2: number 1
0: FM Ghana hene ofa aban ye wosu sesey ya NDC aban ye wosu na wo wo mpani

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0: Oh, what a wonderful
1: revelation. After we finish from Australia, God is going to give me a very big position there.
0: Wow.
1: Our Lord can still be saved.
0: Now, you go to Australia as a child. Bonsoir, Jesus.
1: Let's go.
2: Together with my daughter, and Papa, there are so many wonderful prophecies. It's amazing. Who shall be part of Papa?
0: Doctor,
2: yes, more of your Papa. So I was going through challenges, and then. And then my Rebecca said, then walk back, me look. The men are coming and drink water. I don't know what to say.
0: Men are not dogs.
2: We have to give that testimony. So that those of you sitting here who have faith that there's God here. We've been to so many places. There's God here. But we are not trying to sell it. So we want God to help us to sell it.
0: Amen.
2: It's a lot. I also brought my marital problem. It wasn't easy in the house at all. By the grace of God and the power vested on the man of God, things have turned around. Friday we came here to see him. The Saturday family had to come.
0: Yes.
2: They were coming to push me from the house.
0: Oh, man.
2: Things turn around when they pray. The family rather became one with me.
0: Yeah.
2: Those who doesn't want to see my face.
0: Yes.
2: Today they will call me every day.
0: I'm telling you.
2: So you can't go. You can't go. There is God here.
0: Amen.
2: There is God here.
0: Amen.
2: Papa, God bless you.
0: I receive it.
2: God bless you. Yes. My dad, he hasn't been finished. It's a lot.
0: It is a lot.
2: When he sit down, he just say, hey, Papa, you haven't been home.
0: Wow.
2: Just yesterday, another call from America. It's a lot.
0: America.
2: Yesterday. Wow. So we know God will give us more testimony.
3: Afei number no ye 0244-54-2285. Ochana beye brutal in the Holy Ghost. Ochana sum no beye corrosive, acidic, and contagious. More contagious than chicken pox. 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Number is 0244-54-2285. 0244-54-2285. Accra, sorry, no, channel by 6 near pon 9 and upper. Ube do on 9-1 over by number pon. To fuck up is do Kwame Nkrumah Circle. I won't fuck up you. Udua also Pekinke Boutique. And now say friend number 0244-54-2285. 0244-54-2285. Oh, but Temanswa, sorry, now fuck up. If you see, I shall my main traffic light. And I say, also pay Gulf City car. Offer Gulf City car. Catch almost a Gulf City now open. 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Number is
4: 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Was not aware of us. I am. You, yes. Me poor Chobe, 2 months in me. Now, me bad, but Master Dibia, no, me, me, me, me, me, me, me, me, me, me, me, me, me, me, me, me, me, me, me, me, me, me, me, me, me, me, me, me, me, me, me, me, me, me, me, me, me, me, me, me, me, 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

0: 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Number is 0244-54-2285. 0244-54-2285. Accra, sorry, no, Chanopa is 6 in your 9 and upper. 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To Faka is do Kwame Nkrumah Circle, I won't Faka be. Udo also Pekinke Boutique. And now say friend number 0244-54-2285. 0244-54-2285. Oba Temanswa, sorry, na Faka. If you see, I my main traffic light. And I say, also pay Gulf City car. Ofa Gulf City car. Catch on, say Gulf City now open. I'm going to see one more taxi station. Number is
1: 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My and to be a copper compass, I would have hospital 3 days.
0: Afei number no ye 0244 542285. Ochana beye brutal in the Holy Ghost. Ochana sum no beye corrosive, acidic, and contagious, more contagious than chicken pox. It watch na oba and no bush yamra, but see nyam yasem yina so mumpai, yiwia maye mejuma, et is wo dihu for Babu see a radina mudi for soji Israel for free kwasumu. Every prophet is a deliverer that carries your deliverance. Number near 0244 54 22 85 0244 54 22 85. Accra, sorry, no channel by 6 near pon 9 and up. We do on 9-1 over banana pon. To fuck up is do Kwame Nkrumah Circle. I won't fuck up you. We do also Pekinke Boutique. And now say friend number 0244 54 22 85. 0244 54 22 85. Oh, but Temans, so sorry, now fuck up. If you see, I my main traffic light and I say also pay Gulf City car. Ofa Gulf City car. Catch on, Mr. Gulf City now open. Almost you or more taxi station. Number near 0244 54 22 85. I am a man.
1: Hallelujah. 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
0: the land.
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